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7: The top stories this hour. England manager Thomas Tuchel insists his side are ready for the challenge of facing Mexico at the Azteca Stadium tomorrow morning. They could face storm delays, a hostile atmosphere and the challenge of playing at altitude. One person who knows the challenge is all too well is former Sheffield Wednesday striker Jack Whittam. He was 20 when he visited there in 1967 on a tour with the Owls.
8: So I think we were apprehensive, but when we got there, we played really well on the first game. We had tons of energy, we were sharp and we were clinical in the finishing, and we thought, wow, what was all the fuss about?
7: It kicks off at 1 a.m. tomorrow, UK time. Now, it's unclear if Prince Harry's family will accompany him to the UK at all this coming week. Meghan and their children, Archie and Lilibet, won't be joining him in London after apparently being denied security. The Duke of Sussex is marking the one-year countdown to the Invictus Games in Birmingham. Getting help from the NHS could soon be faster thanks to new AI tools being rolled out in England. The NHS app will soon let you know if you should head to your GP, pop into a pharmacy, go to A&E, or just take care of yourself at home. Staff will also be getting a hand with their paperwork, meaning doctors and nurses can spend more time actually with patients. Donald Trump's declared the love for the US has never been stronger. The president's given a speech to mark the 250th anniversary of American independence, which was delayed by storms. Arthur Fairey's kept the hope of home glory alive in the singles draw at Wimbledon. The British number three came through to beat Belgium's Zizou Bergs in five sets. He says he's proud of his performance.
9: First five-setter, longest match that I've ever played. First time breaking into the top 100, first, second week in a slam, and all at home, 5 minutes from where I grew up.
7: And a cricket match near Newcastle's had to be abandoned after a runaway bull stormed the playing field and charged at players. Police were called as farmers failed to lure it away by bringing in a cow, but it eventually left on its own.
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7: Cloudy across Scotland, Northern Ireland and parts of Northern England. Warm elsewhere with plenty of sunshine. That's the latest. I'm Abby Simpson.
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Nation Easy Radio with Howard Jones. And what is love for your Sunday breakfast? It's 12 minutes after 7 today. So you might be just lounging around this morning, perhaps heading out later on as the build-up to the England match gets underway. We're in the knockout stages now, always nail-biting. It's very tense, isn't it? Not just for the match itself taking on Mexico, but wondering if the kickoff time's going to change again. Need some

Fiction Factory and Feels Like Heaven. Sadly, their only hit to the 1980s, but a goodie all the same. Now, if you'd like to get in contact with us at any time here at Nation Easy Radio, you can find us on Facebook. 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And coming up, your chance to win life-changing money. I'll give you all the details. And in just a minute, a song from the hot summer of 1976, which became a global hit for Apple.

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0: with his moon dance. It's Van Morrison across the south here at Nation Easy Radio. So if you've got plans outdoors today, it's going to be a beautiful day. It's the second day of the South Sea Food Festival and it's going to be lovely and sunny. Lots of sunshine around. Not as much cloud as we had yesterday, actually. And temperatures in a moderate breeze up to 25. A low tonight down to 14. The pollen levels are very high across the south today. And yes, as we go into this week ahead, it's looking dry and sunny. I can't quite believe my luck as I have this week off.
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0: Now, someone else who couldn't believe her luck on Friday afternoon was Christina, who got the call we all want to have.
2: 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Oh my God. 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
0: Yes. Congratulations to Christina, because she's now got £750,000 sitting in her bank account. 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
4: The top stories this hour: England's World Cup players are battling hostile crowds, the altitude and the weather as they prepare to face Mexico in the early hours of tomorrow. Torrential rain and thunderstorms have already hit Mexico City, and riot police are guarding the team's hotel. The Azteca Stadium's more than 7,000 feet above sea level. Dr. Rosa Quinones is a specialist in sports medicine. She says the visitors won't have time to adapt.
5: I think they will suffer. The uptake of oxygen decreased about 10 or 15%. They cannot sprint more than usual, or maybe in the second half, they decrease their performance.
4: It kicks off at 1 a.m. tomorrow morning. Now, it looks like Prince Harry could be coming to the UK alone next week. Meghan and his children were due to join him, but a row over what security will be available is throwing that into doubt. Policing commentator Graham Wettone says it's not possible for them to get protection.
6: Because he isn't a working role, so he's not in the public, in a working environment, they decided that he doesn't meet the criteria or the risk to receive police protection. You cannot just go to the Home Office or police and say, I've got thousands of pounds, I want police protection.
4: The Duke of Sussex is coming to mark a year until the Invictus Games in Birmingham. The NHS is bringing in more AI to help patients get care faster in England. A new tool in the NHS app will tell people whether they need a GP, pharmacy, A&E or self-care advice. It will also help doctors and nurses with notes so they can spend more time with patients. Arthur Ferry battled nosebleeds and a five-set epic to make it through to the fourth round at Wimbledon. The last Brit standing in the singles kept the hopes of home glory alive after beating Belgium's Zizou Bergs. And a cricket match near Newcastle's had to be abandoned after a runaway bull stormed the field and charged at players. The animal's owner even drove a cow over to the club to try to entice him away, but the bull ended up leaving on its own.
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4: Cloudy across Scotland, Northern Ireland and parts of Northern England. Warm elsewhere with plenty of sunshine. That's the latest. I'm Abby Simpson.
7: 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Stuart here across the south at Nation Easy Radio with Sunday morning's relaxing favourites coming right up. 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

There'll be sad songs to make you cry. It's Billy Ocean at Nation Easy Radio, the home of relaxing favourites for the South. And Andy and Kate will be here from midday today, as ever. They're going to have our survey said and also the A to Z of the 70s on Sunday. And you can always post your comments getting involved in the show on our Facebook page. They're on this afternoon. 6 o'clock tonight, it's Tony Wright. And then tonight, from 10 o'clock through till midnight, we'll help you relax before the big game this evening. Gary Parker and his Chill Out Masterclass from 10 through till midnight. 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

0: Sunday morning's relaxing favourites right here at Nation Easy Radio. If you like a nice lazy lie-in, you are in the right place. It's day two today of the South Sea Food Festival in and around South Sea itself, including Palmerston Road and also on the Common. The weather's looking glorious for that as well. And in the week ahead, Oklahoma opens at Mayflower Studios in Southampton. If you fancy going to see that, it starts its run on Wednesday. And then on Friday night, the Chicago Blues Brothers will be arriving at the Bournemouth Pavilion Theatre. Next here this morning, something from the soundtrack of Dirty Dancing, Eric Carmen. Nation Easy
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0: James Morrison and Nelly Furtado at Nation Easy Radio and Those Broken Strings. So if you're going outdoors somewhere today across the south, it's going to be a lovely day. Temperatures getting up to 25, a moderate breeze, a low tonight dipping down to 14. Pollen is very high today and the UV levels are also high, so slap on the sunscreen. You might be planning an afternoon siesta just to kind of build yourself up before the England match tonight. Or I should say in the early hours of tomorrow morning. It will be at 1 o'clock, by the way, when we take on Mexico City. Hang on, let me just check. No, they haven't moved the kickoff time again. I think it's still at 1 o'clock. Who knows?
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0: So, somebody's going to win life-changing money at the end of this week. Congratulations to Christina, who got the call from Kate on Friday. So what was she up to?
2: I was about to go on a dog walk and then my phone rang and I thought, oh, best just answer that.
0: She'll be glad she did. She's now received £750,000.
2: Yeah. We've been refurbing this house for 5 years and we've just run out of money. Thought we couldn't move anytime soon because we've run out of money. 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
0: Congratulations to Christina and her partner as well. 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

0: Jennifer Page, and she's got a little crush. It is Nation Easy Radio. Stuart here with your relaxing favourites for this Sunday morning. Maybe it's your favourite day of the week, as you can have a nice lazy lie-in. Coming up, we'll catch up with the latest news and weather for the South at 9 on FM, DAB, Smart Speaker and the Nation Player.
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9: Top stories this hour. England manager Thomas Tuchel insists his side are ready for the challenge of facing Mexico at the Azteca Stadium tomorrow morning. They could face storm delays, a hostile atmosphere and the challenge of playing at altitude. It doesn't kick off until 1 a.m, with pubs opening until 5. Kate Bell from the TUC says bosses should be flexible with football fans.
10: We're just asking bosses to be a bit sensible and where they can to just maybe let their staff come in a bit later, maybe let them work from home. Maybe let them go home a bit earlier if they're knackered from the night before.
9: It's unclear if Prince Harry's family will accompany him to the UK at all this coming week. Meghan and their children, Archie and Lilibet, won't be joining him in London after apparently being denied security. And getting help from the NHS could soon be faster thanks to new AI tools being rolled out in England. The NHS app will soon let you know if you should head to your GP, pop into a pharmacy, go to A&E or just take care of yourself at home.
11: Now for the news from across the South. Southampton City Council has cancelled fines wrongly issued during city centre roadworks. Drivers were sent along East Park Terrace, which is normally restricted to buses, taxis and bikes. The council says a traffic marshal mistakenly directed vehicles there. Paid fines will be refunded. Portsmouth's Guildhall Square ice rink could return every Christmas for the next 8 years. Councillors will consider plans next week to allow the festive attraction to operate each winter until 2033. Planning officers have recommended approval. Southampton City Council says essential work on the Itchen Bridge is moving into its next phase. Overnight closures will be needed from July the 20th for 5 nights. The council says the work will keep the bridge safe and reliable for drivers, cyclists and pedestrians. And a new donation point has been unveiled at Winchester Cathedral to support maintenance work. It sits inside the mouth of a hand-carved stone gargoyle. The money will support the cathedral's stone-by-stone restoration campaign.
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11: A generally dry day with hazy sunshine. Breezy along the coast, we'll see highs of 29. That's the latest. I'm Sean Moore.
0: Hello, good morning. How are you doing then? It's part two of the weekend. Stuart here with relaxing favourites at Nation Easy Radio, starting with Hall & Oates this hour.

Phil Collins and You Can't Hurry Love at Nation Easy Radio. Stuart here with Relaxing Favourites at 12 minutes after 9 o'clock. Now, it was on this day 40 years ago that Janet Jackson had her first number one album in America, Control. It would go on to be one of the best-selling albums of the entire year. And she's got a bit of a comeback, hasn't she, this year? She's going to be performing in Sandringham later on this summer. So this was a big hit for her, taken from the album Control. It's Janet Jackson and Let's Wait a While at Nation Easy Radio.

0: Nation Easy Radio with the only hit here in the UK for the Commodores once Lionel Richie left to focus on his solo career. There you have the Night Shift. Maybe you finish working nights and you're just listening to us before you head off to your bed. Hopefully you'll get some rest. A few people might be having a nap this afternoon ahead of a certain football match taking place in the early hours of Monday morning. Good luck, England. Coming up next here this morning with a band of gold, it's Frida Payne.
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0: Beautiful song and a hit three times over for Elton John. There's the original Candle in the Wind here at Nation Easy Radio with relaxing favourites for the south. Bit of a breeze around today, actually. Lots of sunshine, though. Temperatures of 25 degrees Celsius. I'd say that was pretty much perfect. A low tonight of 14. The pollen is very high today and UV levels are also high and dry and settled and getting increasingly warmer as we go through this week.
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0: Congratulations to Christina and her partner who got that life-changing call on Friday. So, where's the money going, I wonder?
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0: A sing-along tune from the 80s. Can you remember the film it was taken from? Mannequin. Give yourself a bonus point if you got that one right. Yes, from nearly 40 years ago now. I can't believe it. It is Nation Easy Radio. Stuart here with your relaxing favourites. And we'll get more of those on after the news and weather at 10. Nation Easy
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6: The top stories this hour. England will have to overcome a Mexican home crowd, the altitude and potentially the weather if they're to reach the World Cup quarterfinals. But fans who've made the trip are confident Thomas Tuchel's side will cope with whatever comes their way.
7: I like our chances. I think a lot of things made about the difficult conditions, let's just say. But if we survive the first 20 minutes, I think we'll be fine.
8: Come on, England!
6: The match kicks off at 1 a.m. tomorrow, UK time. Now, it looks like Prince Harry could be coming to the UK alone next week. Meghan and his children were due to join him, but a row over what security will be available is throwing that into doubt. The Duke of Sussex is coming to mark a year until the Invictus Games in Birmingham. And getting help from the NHS could soon be faster thanks to new AI tools being rolled out in England. The NHS app will soon let you know if you should head to your GP, pop into a pharmacy, go to A&E, or just take care of yourself at home. Doctors and nurses will also be getting a hand with paperwork so they can spend more time actually with patients.
9: Now for the news from across the South. Southampton City Council has cancelled fines wrongly issued during city centre roadworks. Drivers were sent along East Park Terrace, which is normally restricted to buses, taxis and bikes. The council says a traffic marshal mistakenly directed vehicles there. Paid fines will be refunded. Portsmouth's Guildhall Square ice rink could return every Christmas for the next 8 years. Councillors will consider plans next week to allow the festive attraction to operate each winter until 2033. Planning officers have recommended approval. Southampton City Council says essential work on the Itchen Bridge is moving into its next phase. Overnight closures will be needed from July the 20th for 5 nights. The council says the work will keep the bridge safe and reliable for drivers, cyclists and pedestrians. And a new donation point has been unveiled at Winchester Cathedral to support maintenance work. It sits inside the mouth of a hand-carved stone gargoyle. The money will support the cathedral's stone-by-stone restoration campaign.
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9: A generally dry day with hazy sunshine, breezy along the coast. We'll see highs of 29. That's the latest. I'm Sean Moore.
0: Hello, morning. Stuart here at Nation Easy Radio with another hour of your relaxing favourites. I've got some Roy Orbison in just a moment after Bananarama and Robert De Niro. Still waiting.

0: Gregory Abbott, and he's going to shake you down at Nation Easy Radio with relaxing favourites for the South. I don't know if I want to be shaken down. It's far too early for that. 13 minutes after 10 o'clock and a beautiful song playing next from the Carpenters. I picked up a bit of a bargain in a second-hand record shop at the weekend. I got like a little vinyl box set of the Carpenters' greatest hits. Only cost me a fiver. I'll be listening to that later on.
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0: First of all, though, a reminder of how you can win life-changing money and buy as many vinyl box sets of the Carpenters' hits as you like. £750,000 should just about cover it. Well done to Christina, who got the call, and she couldn't quite believe it.
2: Yeah. We've been refurbing this house for 5 years, and we've just run out of money. 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
0: Well done, Christina and her partner. 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I wonder if they've spent much of it yet. 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Calls charged at the standard rate. 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The lines will close at 5 o'clock on Friday, and then Gemma's back making the call this week. 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

0: Nation Easy Radio with Robbie's signature tune, Angels. And he's going to be performing at the World Cup final halftime interval. I wonder if he'll be doing that one. And who's going to be in that final? England look to make it a step closer as they take on Mexico tonight at Mexico City, about 2,000 metres above sea level. That is going to be quite tricky. So fingers crossed they can get into the last day. Good luck to England tonight, and good luck to you if you're going to try and stay awake to watch it as well. On the way in just a moment, it's a number one from the Detroit Spinners at Nation Easy Radio.
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0: Brilliant from Jack Johnson at Nation Easy Radio and Better Together. And before that, we had a bit of cloud busting from Kate Bush, all about the machine that can generate rain clouds. Well, we don't want any of that today, thank you very much. It's going to be sunny across the south with a moderate breeze. Temperatures, I'd say just about perfect at 25 Celsius. Always a bit fresher by the coast, of course. And then for this week ahead, it's staying dry, fine and settled, maybe with some fair weather cloud from time to time. And temperatures warming up, so we could be into heatwave conditions this week. However, nothing as hot as we endured just over a week ago. On the way here very shortly, Sunday morning's relaxing favourites continue with an SOS from ABBA and Kajagoogoo feeling a bit shy.
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0: It was a number one for Boyzone in the 90s, No Matter What, at Nation Easy Radio, and Whitney's Saving All My Love For You as well, her debut hit. Stuart here with another hour of relaxing favourites to come. Andy and Kate will be on this afternoon from noon, Tony Wright from 6, and then it's Gary Parker's Chill Out Masterclass from 10 till midnight tonight. It's how we look for your Sunday at Nation Easy Radio.
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7: Top stories this hour. Some schools in England are allowing pupils to come in later tomorrow. It's to allow them to watch the Three Lions try to reach the World Cup quarterfinals, which doesn't kick off in Mexico until 1 a.m. our time. There are already concerns about altitude and the weather, but Thomas Tuchel says his team are ready.
8: I felt, for example, a slight headache and in the hotel room through the day. Didn't sleep as well as the days before, but nothing that you cannot adapt. I think the players felt it in the first minutes of the training session, and the longer it went, they could cope with it better.
7: Getting help from the NHS could soon be faster thanks to new AI tools being rolled out in England. The NHS app will soon let you know if you should head to your GP, pop into a pharmacy, go to A&E, or just take care of yourself at home. Staff will also get a hand with their paperwork, meaning doctors and nurses can spend more time actually with patients. And a standoff over security means Prince Harry will visit London without his wife and children next week. It's unclear, though, if Meghan Archie and Lilibet will join him elsewhere in the UK.
9: Now for the news from across the South. Drivers fined after following a roadworks diversion in Southampton will have their penalties cancelled. Traffic was directed onto East Park Terrace during the closure of New Road. Southampton City Council says the diversion was inadvertent and anyone who already paid will be refunded. The future of Portsmouth's Christmas ice rink could be secured until 2034. Plans going before the City Council would allow the temporary rink to return to Guildhall Square each winter instead of seeking permission every year. Officers say it's operated without significant problems. The next phase of maintenance on Southampton's Itchen Bridge starts on July the 20th. The bridge will fully close overnight for 5 nights, while resurfacing work, road markings and expansion joint work takes place. It will reopen each morning from 6 a.m. And visitors to Winchester Cathedral can now donate through a carved stone gargoyle. The contactless donation point was unveiled by the Dean of Winchester. Funds will help pay for ongoing repairs to the medieval cathedral.
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9: Dry with hazy sunshine through the afternoon. It will be rather breezy along the coast. Highs of 29. That's the latest. I'm Sean Moore.
0: Hello, morning. Stuart here at Nation Easy Radio with another hour of relaxing favourites for the South. And I'm going to take you back now to the summer of 89.

0: How good does that one sound on a sunny Sunday morning across the South? It's Nation Easy Radio with Don Henley and the Boys of Summer. And next, someone who's starring in The Devil Wears Prada in London's West End.
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0: Roxy Music, and oh yeah, on the radio at Nation Easy Radio all across the South. It's day two today of the South Sea Food Festival. 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And in just a moment here, it's Queen and the Eurythmics. 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

0: Beautiful John Denver and Annie Song playing across the south. It is Nation Easy Radio on what's going to be a lovely sunny day across the south. Temperatures of 25, lots of sunshine around, a moderate breeze, and lows tonight down to 14. The pollen is very high and the UV is high. And if you fancy a swim, sea temperatures at the moment hovering at around 16 Celsius. That'll do nicely. On the way next, it's UB40 and a song all about the birthplace of a certain Bob Marley.
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0: One of the many Michael Jackson songs back in the charts thanks to downloading and streaming, following on from the huge success of the biopic. There he is with PYT, Pretty Young Thing, which reminds me of Andy Jackson. He's coming up next here at Nation Easy Radio with his partner in crime, Kate Weston, for your Sunday afternoon. Get involved in the show on our Facebook page as well, Nation Easy Radio. I've got the week off now. I can't quite believe my luck with the nice weather. Looking after the show next week, it will be David Francis. Whatever you're doing, have a great weekend and come on England. We'll get the news headlines next for 12.
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9: Top stories this hour. England boss Thomas Tuchel admits his players are facing obstacles ahead of their last 16 match with Mexico. Early tomorrow, they'll have to battle storms and altitude. England midfielder Jordan Henderson says that shouldn't matter.
10: We're very adaptable, really, and just get on with things. Whether we play at 12, whether we play at 6, doesn't really bother us. We just come here to do our job, and that's to be the best version of ourselves, to be together.
9: Kickoff is still at 1am after FIFA backed down on changing it. Back here, the NHS is bringing in more AI to help patients get care faster in England. A new tool in the NHS app will tell people whether they need a GP, pharmacy, A&E or self-care advice. It will also help doctors and nurses with notes so they can spend more time with patients. And it's unclear if Prince Harry's family will accompany him to the UK next week. Meghan and their children Archie and Lilibet won't be joining him in London after apparently being denied security. Duke of Sussex is marking the one-year countdown to the Invictus Games in Birmingham.
11: Now for the news from across the South. Drivers fined after following a roadworks diversion in Southampton will have their penalties cancelled. Traffic was directed onto East Park Terrace during the closure of New Road. Southampton City Council says the diversion was inadvertent and anyone who already paid will be refunded. The future of Portsmouth's Christmas ice rink could be secured until 2034. Plans going before the City Council would allow the temporary rink to return to Guildhall Square each winter instead of seeking permission every year. Officers say it's operated without significant problems. The next phase of maintenance on Southampton's Itchen Bridge starts on July the 20th. The bridge will fully close overnight for 5 nights, while resurfacing work, road markings and expansion joint work takes place. It will reopen each morning from 6 a.m. And visitors to Winchester Cathedral can now donate through a carved stone gargoyle. The contactless donation point was unveiled by the Dean of Winchester. Funds will help pay for ongoing repairs to the medieval cathedral.
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11: Dry with hazy sunshine through the afternoon. It will be rather breezy along the coast. Highs of 29. That's the latest. I'm Sean Moore.
0: Hello, good afternoon from Andy Jackson and Kate Weston. Welcome to the Sunday Shenanigans. We've got Johnny Bristol on.

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0: Hello, this is Deja Easy Radio. Welcome to the Sunday Shenanigans with Andy Jackson and Kate Weston. How are you, Kate Weston?
1: I would like, please, I would like your professional expert opinion as to what England need to do now against Mexico. Obviously, you've watched all the games, Andy, and, you know, just wondering what your thoughts are.
0: There have been three games, haven't there? So I think the three games, am I right with that? Have I got that bit right?
1: I think we're right, yes.
0: One of them I was went to Sainsbury's. One of them
1: right.
0: I went swimming.
1: Okay.
0: And the one during this week that's just gone, I've been on the Southwest Coast Path walking. So if I'm honest, Kate, I'm probably not the best person to ask about. But what I think it'd probably be a good... if there's one piece of advice I can give them, that is to score more goals than Mexico. That's the best advice I can give.
1: Thank you very much.
0: Celebrity birthdays, Kate Weston. Please put these into age order, if you will. And this is a tricky old one today. We have Pamela Anderson. We have Nicole Scherzinger. And we have Mike Tyson.
1: Okay. I think... it's quite easy. I think Nicole Scherzinger is actually younger than she looks.
0: She's going to love you for that.
1: Well, no, she's just always had that sort of... she's always looked like a woman, hasn't she, rather than a girl.
0: Carry on digging, Kate. I'll just keep quiet.
1: What am I saying? People will know what I mean. So I think she's the youngest. Then it's Pamela Anderson. Then I think it's Mike Tyson.
0: We'll find out in a couple of moments. Hold that thought. Don't go anywhere on Nation Easy Radio.
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0: 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Please put our celebrity birthdayees into age order again for us, if you will, please, Kate Weston.
1: I think the youngest is Nicole Scherzinger. I think Pamela Anderson's in the middle. And then Mike Tyson's the oldest.
0: Now, that's 2 weeks in a row. You've got it absolutely bang on. Nicole Scherzinger celebrating her 48th birthday this week. Pamela Anderson, still in her 50s, 59 years old this week. And Mike Tyson celebrating his 60-year birthday. He has a hobby that you would least expect of a feared boxer. Do you know what his hobby is?
1: I think it's something that requires a cardigan. Is he, model trains?
0: It's not model trains. I'm going to say it's even more bizarre than that. He's a passionate pigeon keeper. He's raised homing pigeons since his childhood days in Brooklyn.

0: He's even appeared in a reality TV show about his own pigeons. There's something none of us knew or expected of Mike Tyson, Kate.
1: But I'm also looking forward, because everything from America comes over here, so there's going to be some sort of competition-based television show surrounding pigeons.
0: Oh, celebrity pigeon hunt, Kate. I think, can we just instantly copyright that now? Because that will be a thing. And I think, obviously, you will get the royalties for inventing celebrity pigeon hunt.
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0: This is Nation Easy Radio with relaxing favourites all day. Andy Jackson and Kate Weston here for your Sunday shenanigans. And in this bit of the show, we impart great knowledge with Who Knew? And I'm going to ask you a question with this one. Did you know that the ancient Egyptians didn't use pillows to sleep on like we do? What do you think their pillows were made out of, Kate?
1: Horse hair, animal hair.
0: Animal hair is not the answer that I have in front of me, but I will reveal it in about 20 minutes. Do you have knowledge to impart to me?
1: Yes, please. I'd like to know the national flag with the most colours.
0: That is a good question as well. I'm going to have to take a wild stab in the dark with my guess in about 20 minutes as well. Feel free, by the way, if you know the answer to these questions, to shout out very loud at your radio and we'll see if you're right in around 20 minutes.
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4: 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Not that you noticed. You're lost in another winning moment. Rich, thick ketchup oozing onto a juicy burger. 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
1: There's a new chance to win £750,000 next Friday. 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

0: This is Nation Easy Radio, relaxing favourites all day. Andy and Kate here for Sunday Shenanigans, and our Who Knew today that the Egyptians had pillows, but not as we know them. You said you thought they would be made out of what, Kate?
1: Animal hair, horse hair.
0: Well, apparently that's not the answer. They were made of slabs of stone because it kept the demons away from their heads while they were sleeping, they thought, Kate. Stone pillows.
1: Oh, they would have had those dead ears. Have you ever had a dead ear? I get that all the time. Where your ear just, you wake up and it's numb and sore. Oh, that wasn't nice.
0: Sometimes I get that after spending Sunday afternoons with you, but that might be a little bit of a different problem. Your question for me, Kate, was...
1: The national flag with the most colours.
0: I'm going to go as a completely random guess for Lithuania.
1: No, you are incorrect. It is the flag of Belize.
0: How many colours?
1: It's 12 colours. And it's because it's got a little picture on it. Got a couple of blokes on it and I'm not sure what they're doing. Oh, one's got an axe, one's got an oar. It's because of the little pictures.
0: Oh, that's very good indeed. It wouldn't mean much to me being colour blind, so they're all going to look different shades of 50 shades of grey, not in a particularly good way. But there we go. We've imparted our knowledge on this week's Who Knew on Nation Easy Radio. Nation Easy
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0: This is Nation Easy Radio, relaxing favourites all day. And don't forget, later tonight, Tony Wright is here from 6 p.m. to take you through Sunday evening, and then Gary Parker's Chill Out Masterclass with 2 hours of hand-picked chill out tunes tonight from 10 p.m. Nation Easy
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5: The top stories this hour. England boss Thomas Tuchel admits his players are facing obstacles ahead of their last 16 match with Mexico early tomorrow. Captain Harry Kane says he's hoping to reward fans with an all-nighter if they get to the quarterfinals, but they'll have to battle storms and altitude. Kickoff is at 1 a.m. UK time after FIFA backed down on changing it. England midfielder Jordan Henderson says that shouldn't matter.
6: Very adaptable, really, and just get on with things. Doesn't really bother us. We just come here to do our job, and that's to be the best version of ourselves, to be together, to compete, to give everything for each other and the nation back home.
5: Reform UK's Treasury spokesperson says no rules have been broken following allegations Nigel Farage failed to declare receiving benefits from a convicted criminal. A newspaper reports George Cottrell gave support for security and social media staff. Reform's Robert Jenrick says it was before Mr Farage was elected to Parliament. The NHS is bringing in more AI to help patients get care faster in England. A new tool in the NHS app will tell people whether they need a GP, pharmacy, A&E or self-care advice, and it will help doctors and nurses with notes. Ahmed Mahdi runs the emergency department at St George's Hospital in London.
7: That small amount of time saved makes a huge impact on the ability to see more patients, but most importantly as well, the doctors find it a lot more satisfying in terms of the cognitive offload and freeing up that space for their decision making and spending more time with patients.
5: It's a huge day of action at Wimbledon with 24-time Grand Slam champion Novak Djokovic opening up play on centre court against Roman Safiulin. There's also a showdown between two of the biggest names in the women's game as top seed Aryna Sabalenka takes on Naomi Osaka. And more details are starting to emerge of what went on at Taylor Swift's wedding day. Stevie Nicks performed as she tied the knot with Travis Kelce in New York.
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5: Cloudy across Scotland, Northern Ireland and parts of Northern England with rain at times. Elsewhere, plenty of hazy sunshine. That's the latest. I'm Dan Davis.
0: Good afternoon from Andy Jackson and Kate Weston. This is the Sunday Shenanigans, and with music on the way from Barry White and ABC.

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0: This is Nation Easy Radio, Sunday afternoon with Andy Jackson and Kate Weston, and it's time for our survey said. You wouldn't believe, Kate, how much trouble I've had getting my 100 people this week on the phone. People just don't want to answer the phone anymore, do they?
1: Well, they see that number come up and they think, oh, yeah.
0: Who's it going to be? Yeah, who's it going to be? But anyway, I finally managed to get 100 people, luckily, just by 11 o'clock last night. And that person that I phoned at 11 o'clock was delighted to be woken up to be asked to name a food that you eat with your hands.
1: Banana.
0: Is a good, I don't know why that's making me laugh, well I do know, but we'll see if that is the answer in a couple of moments onto our survey said on Nation Easy Radio.
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0: This is Nation Easy Radio. Our survey said we asked 100 people to name a food that you eat with your hands. You said...
1: I said, rather quickly, banana. I'm now wishing I said sandwich. But I'll stick with banana
0: because I'm afraid, but at this late stage in the game, Kate, you are unallowed or disallowed for you to be able to change your answer. Third place, pizza. You would eat a pizza with your fingers. Although knowing you, Kate Weston, probably you've never eaten a pizza in your life. And if you were to eat it, you would eat it with a delicate knife and fork, wouldn't you?
1: No, because you are meant to pick it up. So no, I wouldn't.
0: Has it ever passed your lips? Have you ever eaten a pizza in your life?
1: Yeah, I love pizza. What are you talking about? Of course I do.
0: I just thought it might be a bit too carb-heavy for you, Kate, because I know that you like to look after yourself. Second place on the list was a burger. Have you ever been to a fast food outlet, Kate Weston?
1: I have been to Mackie D's on occasion, yeah.
0: For a little treat, I must admit, I like a little Mackie as a treat myself every now and then. That was in second place. But in first place, Kate Weston, the answer sadly not banana, but the answer was, your changed answer was a sandwich, which you would be going. Top of your head, instant answer, favourite sandwich, your go-to?
1: Tuna mayo.
0: Really? See, mine's a crab and mayo. That'd be my last meal on earth, Kate. There's a thought for a Sunday afternoon. My last meal, please bring me a crab sandwich

0: before you throw that switch.
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0: Simply Red, Stars, playing on Nation Easy Radio with relaxing favourites all day. And it's Andy Jackson here with Kate Weston, Sunday lunchtime, Sunday shenanigans. By the way, if you're on Facebook, we always love to know what's for Sunday lunch. Do drop us a little note on there, ideally with a photo of your Sunday lunch, purely because we're nosy. Just coming up to 3 o'clock, latest news and weather for the South is on the way. Nation
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4: The top stories this hour. Thousands of England fans are in Mexico City for tonight's last 16 World Cup clash.
5: No doubt about it. Not a doubt in my mind. Can't wait.
6: I saw the bus come in and I cried. I was crying. I feel more English than Mexican.
7: It's going to be hard, but I think we just got to try and keep a clean sheet for the first 20 minutes.
4: Bad weather is forecast at the Azteca Stadium, where Mexico have only ever lost two competitive matches. Altitude will also be a factor, with the ground more than 7,000 feet above sea level. But England boss Thomas Tuchel insists they're coping.
8: I felt, for example, a slight headache and in the hotel room through the day, didn't sleep as well as the days before, but nothing that you cannot adapt. I think the players felt it in the first minutes of the training session, and the longer it went, they could cope with it better.
4: The match kicks off at 1 a.m. tomorrow morning. Reform UK's Robert Jenrick says Nigel Farage hasn't broken any rules after reports he failed to declare benefits from a man once convicted of fraud. The Sunday Times is reporting George Cotterill helped the party leader with security and social media staff, but Reform says it was before Mr Farage became an MP. Pollster Joe Twyman says it's not yet clear how it will affect public opinion.
9: Those people who have yet to make up their mind, or those people who don't have a particularly strong view either way, they can be affected, not just by this on its own, but by the cumulative effect of the series of revelations.
4: The NHS will soon be using more artificial intelligence in England in a bid to improve care and cut waiting lists. £10 billion of funding will be spent on technology over the next 3 years, according to health bosses. A heatwave could be declared in parts of the southeast of England tomorrow, with temperatures forecast to hit 31 degrees Celsius. A week-long alert from health officials came into force yesterday. And a runaway bull has charged at cricket players during a match in a village near Newcastle. The game in Burnup Field had to be abandoned.
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4: Cloudy across Scotland, Northern Ireland and parts of Northern England, with rain at times. Elsewhere, plenty of hazy sunshine. That's the latest. I'm Dan Davis.
0: Good afternoon, this is Andy Jackson here with Kate Weston for the Sunday Shenanigans. Music on the way from Neil Young after Berlin. Take My Breath Away.

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0: It's Nation Easy Radio. It's time for us to look back at this week in music history, Kate. What's your favourite decade of them all, just out of interest?
1: 70s by a country mile.
0: By a country mile. Yeah. Right, these are the things that happened in one or more decades. Diana Ross leaves the Supremes. Pink Floyd release Wish You Were Here. And Kraftwerk play their first American concert, which apparently bemused the Americans because they were used to show business rather than people just standing stock still, being like robots. But those were the three things that happened, or some of the things that happened this week in music history. Would you care to hazard a guess at the decades there, Kate Weston?
1: This is hard. Okay, Diana Ross, when did she leave? It was either late. Okay, so I'm going to say late 60s because Ain't No Mountain High Enough was 1970. So I'm going to say Diana Ross left in the 60s, the Supremes. I'm going to say Wish You Were Here. I love that album. I'm going to say early 70s. And Kraftwerk, it could be late 70s. I'm going to go early 80s.
0: Early 80s. Right, we'll have a look and see if you're right in just a moment. Don't go anywhere.
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0: This is Nation Easy Radio with relaxing favourites all day, Sunday Shenanigans, Andy Jackson, Kate Weston, and we look back at this week in music history, where the three things that happened: Diana Ross leaves the Supremes, Pink Floyd release Wish You Were Here, and Kraftwerk play their first American concert. Your decades predicted were?
1: 60s, 70s, 80s.
0: I've given you a bit of a, we've gone off on a bit of a thing here. It was almost a trick question because they are actually all 70s, Kate.
1: Oh, really?
0: Yes, 1970 exactly was the year that Diana Ross left the Supremes. Pink Floyd released Wish You Were Here in 1975. Exactly halfway through. Did you buy the album, Kate Weston?
1: We have the album. We have it on vinyl, me and my son. Yeah.
0: That is one of the reasons why it became platinum before a single copy even hit the shops, apparently, because it was pre-ordered by so many people, instantly making it a platinum album in 1975. And same year for Kraftwerk.
1: Really? Playing their first early?
0: Yeah, I was gobsmacked as well, so I fact-checked, but Kraftwerk doing their thing, and I believe they're still performing now, aren't they, as well? But same year that Pink Floyd released Wish You Were Here, Kraftwerk were doing their first American concert. Who'd have thunk it, Kate?
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6: The top stories this hour. The atmosphere in Mexico City is already heating up, hours ahead of England's World Cup last 16 match. Riot police are guarding the Three Lions Hotel while Mexico supporters gather nearby, playing music and setting off fireworks. Former England defender Michael Dawson says there are a number of factors that will make the game a challenge for England.
7: What the England players and Thomas Tuchel has to take care of is what they can affect. If we play in Mexico in a different country, in England, wherever it may be, we'd probably go into this game as favourites. But now, because of all those conditions, times, altitude, weather, that is out of your control.
6: Kickoffs at 1 a.m. UK time, with pubs being allowed to stay open until 5 in the morning tomorrow. Employment lawyer Peter Byrne says those in work tomorrow need to be careful that they don't get carried away.
8: If you're getting yourself back into work about 3 hours later and you've had one or two bevy, shall we say, along the way, you really do have to be responsible about turning up for work, because employers have drug and alcohol policies to make sure that someone isn't being reckless as a result of taking a pint of beer or two.
6: In other news, Reform UK's Robert Jenrick insists Nigel Farage did nothing wrong by accepting help from a wealthy ally. The Sunday Times reports that George Cotterill provided funding for the party leader's staffing, security and housing. But Mr Jenrick insists it was before he became an MP, so no rules have been broken. A man and a woman have been arrested on suspicion of murder after a man was stabbed to death in West London. 22-year-old Haroon Hassan died in Hounslow in the early hours of last Tuesday. With temperatures expected to soar past 30 degrees Celsius, there's a chance a heat wave could be declared in parts of the southeast tomorrow. A yellow rain warning's also been issued for parts of northwest Scotland from 5 this evening. And fourth seed Jessica Pegula is through to the quarterfinals of Wimbledon. She fought back from a set down to beat 18-year-old Iva Jovic.
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6: Cloudy across Scotland, Northern Ireland and parts of Northern England with rain at times. Elsewhere, plenty of hazy sunshine. That's the latest. I'm Dan Davis.
0: Hello, good afternoon to you. This is Andy Jackson here with Kate Weston. The Sunday Shenanigans continues with music from Carly Simon, Bob Marley and the Wailers, and Alexander O'Neill.

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0: Hello, this is Nation Easy Radio, relaxing favourites all day with Andy Jackson and Kate West, and it's time for our Would You Rather, Kate. Spend every weekend indoors or every weekend outdoors?
1: Okay, I know. For you, kaplunk or buckaroo?
0: Oh, good question, Kate. I don't know where you drag these out from every week, but that is a good, good question. We'll ponder on those and come back in 20 minutes with our respective answers. Nation Easy
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0: Nation Easy Radio, relaxing favourites all day, and our Would You Rather, in which I asked Kate Weston, would you rather spend every weekend indoors or every weekend outdoors?
1: I would get cabin fever, so I'd have to say outdoors.
0: Me 100% outdoors as well. In that respect, we are alike, Kate. And your question for me?
1: Kaplunk or buckaroo?
0: Just purely because I can remember the TV advert and the excited children shouting, buckaroo. I'm going to go for buckaroo, I think. But what a great... how many fantastic games all made out of little bits of plastic that would get lost did we have back in the day with buckaroo and kaplunk and mousetrap was the one with the most bits to ever be lost, wasn't it?
1: Operation.
0: Oh, God, Operation,
1: Kaplunk. I remember kaplunk because it was brightly coloured, and I can remember we had it in the common room at school, and I was desperate for my own kaplunk. I really want, and I never ever got one.
0: Well, now we know, Kate, when it's your birthday or come Christmas, everybody knows what to get you for your gift in that time. But there we go. That was our Would You Rather for this week. We'll do it again, same time, same place next week here on Nation Easy Radio.
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0: Nation Easy Radio Sunday afternoon with Andy Jackson and Kate Weston. More shenanigans coming up after 5 o'clock. And the latest news and weather for the south on the way very shortly as well. Just a reminder that Portsmouth is celebrating the huge milestone of 100 years since it was officially granted city status. There's loads going on right across Portsmouth through the whole year, including the South Sea Food Festival, which is continuing today. And we've got the Pride of Portsmouth Lion Trail as well, which kicks off on the 13th of July all the way through to the 13th of September. If you would like to find out more about how you can be a part of Portsmouth's centenary celebrations, head over to the What's On Guide for Nation Easy Radio. 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

Afternoon, Andy Jackson and Kate Weston here with the A to Z of the 80s continuing in 20 minutes, but now level 42, The Beatles and Bill Medley. With a little help, of course, from Jennifer Warnes. Yeah.

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1: 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We're up to B for banana or Bananarama. And Cruel Summer is up next.

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0: Community Radio, the home of relaxing favourites, our A to Z of the 80s, Banana Rama Rama. Still going, but only two of them in the band, though, Kate, I do believe.
1: Are they real bananas, or are they just... Because there's so many bands now, and you think, is there anybody left that actually was in the band?
0: They are. two of the three original Bananas are there. Right. I was always bemused by Bananarama because they didn't believe in harmonies, did they? They all sang in unison at the same time, and I always thought that, obviously, that was their trademark, but I thought, what an odd thing for a vocal group to all sing exactly the same thing at exactly the same time. That said, though, Kate, never did them any harm, did it?
1: No, I think they were one of the biggest selling girl bands of all time, if not still. No, maybe Spice Girls took over. But they were hugely successful, and they always looked a little bit miserable as well.
0: They looked
1: a bit surly, like they didn't really want to be there.
0: Top that for next week as we move to A, B, C. Did that in my head.
1: Yes.
0: C next week on the A to Z of 80s. Have you got any contenders for us?
1: I already do have a couple.
0: Oh, okay. I would like,
1: if I could,
0: I'd like to go for the Commodores, if I could, with some of their 80s things, but it's obviously not up to me as executive producer of the show, Kate, the decision.

0: the decision lies with you. And feel free to drop us a little WhatsApp as well if you would have a band or an artist beginning with the letter C for the A to Z of 80s on Sunday next week.
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0: Paul Young's Love of the Common People on Nation Easy Radio. Well, that is your lot from me and her. I've been Andy Jackson. She's been Kate Weston. She's back at breakfast tomorrow at 6. I'll be back on the morning show at 10 a.m. But next, in just a moment, Tony Wright and then Gary Parker's Chill Out Masterclass from 10 this evening.
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11: 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It's Sunday night. 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

Nation Easy Radio across the South, relaxing favourites with Lionel Richie and Truly. I'm Tony Hello, hope you're having a wonderful weekend so far. Elvis Costello coming soon. Right now, Paul McCartney and Wings. This is Just Gorgeous. It's My Love. This is Nation Easy Radio.

0: Nation Easy Radio across the South plays relaxing favourites. It was used in the Notting Hill soundtrack when Hugh Grant was walking through the market. Elvis Costello and She, absolutely brilliant. Right, the song that really made Nick Kershaw big coming up. I've got the 3 degrees in the next 10 minutes too.
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0: Nation Easy Radio across the South. Relaxing favourites, a song written by Lionel Richie, gave Kenny Rogers a huge number one. That is Lady. We're home of Breakfast with Kate Weston, who is back tomorrow morning from 6. She starts your day with the finest relaxing favourites, of course. The latest travel news to get you where you need to be. Not only that, what's going on here and across the world. Kate has a perfect start to your day tomorrow and every morning from 6 here on Nation Easy. Coming up next, lead singer Jerry Rafferty, Steeler's Wheel.
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relaxing favourites across the South, Nation Easy Radio, from the big summer of 92, John Cicada. And Just Another Day, Coldplay soon, it's the Thompson Twins on Nation Easy.

0: Nation Easy Radio across the South, home of relaxing favourites. George Michael, I bet he had a pinch himself when Aretha Franklin said yes to doing that duet. I Knew You Were Waiting For Me at number one from 1987. Right, 10 o'clock tonight to finish off the weekend, the Chill Out Masterclass with Gary Parker. But I've got another 60 minutes of relaxing favourites coming your way after 7.
1: Right, it's looking lovely out there. 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
0: Just gone 7 evening, I'm Tony with more relaxing favourites. John Waite and George McRae

Radio across the South plays relaxing favourites for Sunday night. I'm Tony. Hello. Thank you for listening. John Waite and a song called Missing You, though if you listen to the lyrics, he ain't missing you at all. Dolly Parton coming soon after Shania Twain doing the big switch from country to country pop. It's You're Still the One. This is Nation Easy.

0: Nation Easy Radio across the South, relaxing favourites with two country stars back-to-back, Shania Twain and Dolly Parton. Here you come again. Well, I hope you're having a brilliant weekend. Thank you for listening. James Arthur coming soon. But next, a guy who had a big, big ballad in the late 80s, but has been, for a couple of decades now, a geography teacher in the States.
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0: 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His final song, Marvin Gaye, and Sexual Healing. We're home at breakfast with Kate Weston. 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The latest news here and across the world. 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

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Relaxing favourites. One of the finest piano solos ever, especially at the beginning. Bruce Hornsby in the Range and The Way It Is. Quite an unusual song. It has no chorus. Roxy Music coming soon right now. Lone Star. This is Amazed. This is Nation Easy.

0: Nation Easy Radio across the South, relaxing favourites with the legendary ABBA and Chiquitita. I'm Tony Wright. Hello, can't believe we're halfway through the show already, which means we are 2 hours away from the Chill Out Masterclass with Gary Parker, but another 60 minutes of hand-picked relaxing favourites coming your way after eight.
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0: Just gone eight, evening. I'm Tony. Thank you for making me part of your weekend. It's Nation Easy with Jeffrey Osborne, along with Candy Staten, first Luther Vandross.

Nation Easy Radio across the South, relaxing favourites with Geoffrey Osborne's 80s anthem On the Wings of Love. I'm Tony, hello. Janet Jackson coming up, and I'd love if the urban myth is true. You know the talking bit in this song? Apparently it was some of the office staff at the recording studio. It's 10cc, I'm Not In Love. This is Nation Easy.

0: Time. Nation Easy Radio across the South plays relaxing favourites like that from Janet Jackson and Runaway. I'm Tony Wright. Thank you for listening. Hope you're having a brilliant weekend. Next weekend, we could see about 10 degrees higher than what we got right now. Time to hire that air conditioning unit, I reckon. Right, a brilliant song from not such a great movie coming up. Giorgio Moroder and Phil Oakey. We've got the Carpenters in the next 10 minutes too.
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0: Nation Easy Radio across the South. Relaxing favourites against all odds from Phil Collins. Here's some exciting news. Phil has said he's feeling a lot better than he has for some time, so might well be heading back into the recording studio to complete some unfinished material. New Phil Collins tracks soon? That is exciting. Right, Queen coming up for me, their signature song, and Mariah Carey in the next 10 minutes.
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Bruno Mars soon, it's Jennifer Rush on Nation Easy.

0: Nation Easy Radio across the South, relaxing favourites with Madness cover of Labi Siffre's song It Must Be Love. We're home with breakfast with Kate Weston. Kate is back tomorrow morning from 6 o'clock to start your day, but in just over an hour to maybe put you in the mood for the week to come. Put your feet up. It's the Chill Out Masterclass with Gary Parker after 10, but another 60 minutes of hand-picked relaxing favourites coming your way after 9.
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0: Just gone 9, evening, I'm Tony here on Nation Easy. Relaxing favourites from In Excess and Supertramp after Tina Turner. Relax.

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Relaxing favourites for Sunday night. I'm Tony Wright. Hello, In Excess and Never Tear Us Apart. I'll play you Gordon Lightfoot very soon. First up, Aleta Adams telling her other half to, well, get a move on. This is Nation Easy.

0: Nation Easy Radio across the South. Hand-picked, relaxing favourites. It's what we do, Gordon Lightfoot. And if you could read my mind, well, I hope you're having a brilliant weekend. Bette Midler, Wind Beneath My Wings, coming soon. And the guys who are currently touring, you might well have seen them recently at St. Mary's. Take That's Patience coming up as well. Nation Easy
1: 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We'd drive around Rome on his Vespa. 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

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He was part, of course, of the Doobie Brothers, Michael McDonald and Sweet Freedom, Soul to Soul soon. 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

0: Nation Easy Radio across the South, relaxing favourites with Billy Joel's Just The Way You Are. Love Barry White's version of that equally. I'm Tony, thank you so much for listening tonight. Enjoy the rest of your weekend. Have a great week. I'll talk to you next Saturday and Sunday night at 6 with another heap of relaxing favourites to enjoy at the weekend. Coming up next, it's the Chill Out Masterclass with Gary Parker.
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7: 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And coming up, Paul McCartney with Michael Jackson, Kate Bush, and let's start with the Cars and Drive.

Paul McCartney and Michael Jackson. The Girl Is Mine from the album Thriller. It's Nation Easy Radio. It's Gary here. I've played Kate Bush before that, This Woman's Work and The Cars and Drive. So it's the Chill Out Masterclass on a Sunday evening here at Nation Easy Radio, where we play your all-time favourites mixed in with a few surprises along the way.

0: That's Paula Abdul, Rush Rush. And before that, Enigma, Sadness Part 1. We are doing no rushing tonight here on Nation Easy Radio. We are chilling with a couple of hours of the Chill Out Masterclass ahead of the England match tonight. If you're staying up to watch England v Mexico at 1, then you're in the right place to wind down before things get a bit more lively later on. Still to come at Nation Easy, James Taylor. It's Fire and Rain next on the Chill Out Masterclass.
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Roberta Flack and Donny Hathaway. 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

0: From Titanic, of course, Celine Dion, My Heart Will Go On. 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
1: 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You, and then the same you, again. You. One ticket, two chances to win. New Lotto. It could be you, and it could be you.
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5: 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There's a guaranteed winner every Friday of the tournament, but you have to be in to win. Will you bag the cash next? 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
4: 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Make me a winner with Nation Player.